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Embassy de Sonido Ga Mura Lu Kodala Gara Bi Ori Opo Eniyan Ti Won Fi Eko Se Eni Sora Sora Lu Ma Fara Wi Won

Papa, now you must be getting old. Mama's round the corner selling all your sweet jelly rolls. Papa said, come in here, woman, and come in here fast, and stop that shaking your yes, yes, yes. Was the night before Christmas, and all through the house, not a creature was stirring, not even a little mouse.

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That's how she had been with her girl. 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

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I know, history has proven shown that Ethiopia is the cradle of civilization. 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

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I know even Revelation 5 is shown upon his vesture and upon his ties. It was written, Kings of Kings and Lords of Lords. 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

Yedera, Yabu, Raque Huelga Radio, Rand Yabu Pagato Yehoi, Deshkahe, Naranzan Quadi Pentiga Toyehoi, Ravata Ravotahi.

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